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Here's Norfolk County's three-day forecast. Tonight will be partly cloudy with possible showers continuing throughout the evening and we'll get down to a low of 10. Tomorrow, we can expect a mix of sun and clouds with a high of 20. And Tuesday, cloudy with a high of 24. I'm Melissa Brush with Norfolk County's breaking and local news.

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5: weather. Here's Norfolk County's three-day forecast. Tonight will be partly cloudy with possible showers continuing throughout the evening and we'll get down to a low of 10. Tomorrow, we can expect a mix of sun and clouds with a high of 20. And Tuesday, cloudy with a high of 24. I'm Melissa Barash with Norfolk County's breaking and local news.

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9: Here's Norfolk County's three-day forecast. Tonight will be partly cloudy with possible showers continuing throughout the evening, and we'll get down to a low of 10. Tomorrow, we can expect a mix of sun and clouds with a high of 20. And Tuesday, cloudy with a high of 24. I'm Melissa Brush with Norfolk County's breaking and local news.

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5: Here's Norfolk County's 3-day forecast. Tonight will be partly cloudy with possible showers continuing throughout the evening, and we'll get down to a low of 10. Tomorrow we can expect a mix of sun and clouds with a high of 20. And Tuesday cloudy with a high of 24. I'm Melissa Brush with Norfolk County's breaking and local news.

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1: Did you know you're invited to the 46th annual Terry Fox Run? 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
1: weather. Here's Norfolk County's three-day forecast. Today, we'll have a mix of sun and clouds with a high of 20. Tonight, we'll have increasing cloudiness, getting down to a low of 9. Tomorrow, we can expect it to be cloudy with a high of 24. And Wednesday, sunshine with a high of 26. I'm Melissa Brush with Norfolk County's breaking and local news.

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1: weather. Here's Norfolk County's three-day forecast. Today, we'll have a mix of sun and clouds with a high of 20. Tonight, we'll have increasing cloudiness getting down to a low of 9. Tomorrow, we can expect it to be cloudy with a high of 24. And Wednesday, sunshine with a high of 26. I'm Alyssa Brush with Norfolk County's breaking and local news.

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3: Here's Norfolk County's three-day forecast. Today, we'll have a mix of sun and clouds with a high of 20. Tonight, we'll have increasing cloudiness, getting down to a low of 9. Tomorrow, we can expect it to be cloudy with a high of 24. And Wednesday, sunshine with a high of 26. I'm Melissa Brush with Norfolk County's breaking and local news.

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1: weather. Here's Norfolk County's three-day forecast. Today, we'll have a mix of sun and clouds with a high of 20. Tonight, we'll have increasing cloudiness, getting down to a low of 9. Tomorrow, we can expect it to be cloudy with a high of 24. And Wednesday, sunshine with a high of 26. I'm Melissa Brush with Norfolk County's breaking and local news.

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1: weather. Here's Norfolk County's three-day forecast. Today, we'll have a mix of sun and clouds with a high of 20. Tonight, we'll have increasing cloudiness, getting down to a low of 9. Tomorrow, we can expect it to be cloudy with a high of 24. And Wednesday, sunshine with a high of 26. I'm Melissa Brush with Norfolk County's breaking and local news.

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2: Good morning and welcome back. Here's some things you might want to chat about around the water cooler when you return to the office today. Stephen Colbert is returning to Late Night as a guest on Jimmy Kimmel Live coming up tomorrow night. Reacher star Alan Ritchson announced that he and his wife Catherine have decided to end their marriage after 20 years. Lady Gaga and her fiancé Michael Polanski have welcomed their first child together, and that is all we know at this time. Nashville International Airport will be renamed after the late Dolly Parton after its board unanimously voted to change the name. Princess Diana's revenge dress is going up on the auction block and is expected to get up to $300,000. It became one of the world's most famous dresses when Diana stepped out of a car wearing it in June of 94, just as her ex Prince Charles admitted to having an affair with Camilla Parker Bowles during a national television interview. For those of you fans of Judge Judy, the 83-year-old is hanging up her robe and retiring her gavel with the final episode of her current show airing October 22nd. Her son, Adam Levy, will take over courtroom duties in a new syndicated small claims program called Adam's Law, set to premiere September 14th. Quite a star-studded gathering last Thursday in Hollywood, where TV writer, producer, and director Greg Daniels got his own star on the Hollywood Walk of Fame. Among those in attendance is buddy Conan O'Brien, as well as stars from The Office, Steve Carell, Rainn Wilson, Angela Kinsey, and Kate Flannery. Don't forget, for you awards show buffs, the 78th Annual Emmy Awards goes tonight on NBC. Mariska Hargitay will have hosting duties. Speaking of awards shows, the MTV Video Music Awards are returning to the West Coast September the 27th, and they have a very West Coast host, Snoop Dogg. It's the first time since 2017 that they will not be held in either New York or New Jersey. If you're waiting for season 3 of Netflix comedy Nobody Wants This, you only have to wait until October the 22nd. Celine Dion fans gathered in Paris over the weekend as the singer performed for the first time in 4 years after her diagnosis of stiff person syndrome. Plenty more to come on the Wake Up Call on your Monday.
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4: Here's Norfolk County's three-day forecast. Today, we'll have a mix of sun and clouds with a high of 20. Tonight, we'll have increasing cloudiness, getting down to a low of 9. Tomorrow, we can expect it to be cloudy with a high of 24. And Wednesday, sunshine with a high of 26. I'm Melissa Brush with Norfolk County's breaking and local news.

0: expected to address the European Parliament. In sports, Toronto beat Baltimore 8-1, moving the Blue Jays to within one game of Cleveland for the final American League wildcard spot. In the CFL, Toronto beat Ottawa 28-23, Winnipeg down Saskatchewan 19-6, Edmonton crushed Calgary 53-16, and BC beat Montreal 48-29. And on the American side of things, in the NFL, Buffalo edged Houston 36-31, while Detroit beat New Orleans 31-30 in overtime. The Giants beat Dallas 28-20. And Chicago topped Carolina 59-37. I'm Matt LeBlanc with the news that keeps you connected to where you live. Norfolk's three-day weather is next.
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0: Here is Norfolk's three-day forecast from the MyFM Weather Center. A mix of sun and clouds today with a high of 21. Tonight, a few clouds with a low of 11. Tomorrow, once again, a mix of sun and clouds with a 60% chance of showers late in the afternoon. A risk of a thunderstorm during that time as well. Windy throughout the day with a high of 25. And Wednesday, a mix of sun and clouds with a small chance of rain, high of 28. Today's UV index is 5 or moderate. The UV report is brought to you by South Coast Awning, the leading provider of shade in southwestern Ontario. I'm Matt LeBlanc with Norfolk's breaking and local news.

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1: Good morning, I'm Matt LeBlanc. Time for What's Good Norfolk, where we catch up with the local newsmakers and people doing interesting things in the community. The Norfolk Studio Tour returns later this month, featuring 26 artists across 20 studios. Curator and events manager Chelsea Brandt says the free event lets you explore Norfolk's creative side at your own pace.
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1: Here is Norfolk's three-day forecast from the MyFM Weather Center. A mix of sun and clouds today with a high of 21. Tonight, a few clouds with a low of 11. Tomorrow, once again, a mix of sun and clouds with a 60% chance of showers late in the afternoon. A risk of a thunderstorm during that time as well. Windy throughout the day with a high of 25. And Wednesday, a mix of sun and clouds with a small chance of rain, high of 28. Today's UV index is 5 or moderate. The UV report is brought to you by South Coast Awning, the leading provider of shade in southwestern Ontario. I'm Matt LeBlanc with Norfolk's breaking and local news.

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1: Here's what's happening around the area today. The Waterford Legion is hosting Sit and Fit this morning from 10:30 to 11:15, while the Simcoe Library has a Lunch and Learn featuring Halt the Norfolk Coroner, Dr. Allison Malo. Doors open up at 11:30, with the doctor speaking from noon to 1. Tonight, there are a few options. Monday Night Bingo in support of Able Enterprises gets underway at the Simcoe Legion, with the early bird game starting at 6:30, and the main games getting underway at 7. The Delhi and District Horticultural Society also meets at 7:30 tonight. And if you're looking for something a little bit different, Melinda's Enchanted Cottage is hosting a private viewing event for Practical Magic 2, with witches and costumes taking over downtown Simcoe and pre- and after-party activities. You can get all the details on these events and more at norfolktoday.ca. Just click the 48 in the news feed. I'm Matt LeBlanc, and that's what's happening around town.
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1: Here is Norfolk's three-day forecast from the MyFM Weather Center. A mix of sun and clouds today with a high of 21. Tonight, a few clouds with a low of 11. Tomorrow, once again, a mix of sun and clouds with a 60% chance of showers late in the afternoon. A risk of a thunderstorm during that time as well. Windy throughout the day with a high of 25. And Wednesday, a mix of sun and clouds with a small chance of rain, high of 28. Today's UV index is 5 or moderate. The UV report is brought to you by South Coast Awning, the leading provider of shade in southwestern Ontario. I'm Matt LeBlanc with Norfolk's breaking and local news.

0: been raising money for conservation since 1974. Past chair Paul Van Longercel says combined, the Long Point chapter punches well above its size.
1: We are actually very close to the top for all of Ontario for fundraisers if you combine the men's and ladies' dinner together, which is just a testament to what that little community can pull together and do.
0: This year's draw will also include a big draw for a boat. We have more information, once again, on our website. And Canadian food safety officials are warning consumers about a recall involving roasted peanuts sold in Ontario and Quebec. The Canadian Food Inspection Agency says PK brand roasted lemon and chili peanuts may be contaminated with salmonella and should be thrown out or returned to the place of purchase.
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0: Here is Norfolk's three-day forecast from the My FM Weather Center. A mix of sun and clouds today with a high of 21. Tonight, a few clouds with a low of 11. Tomorrow, once again, a mix of sun and clouds with a 60% chance of showers late in the afternoon. A risk of a thunderstorm during that time as well. Windy throughout the day with a high of 25. And Wednesday, a mix of sun and clouds with a small chance of rain, high of 28. Today's UV index is 5 or moderate. The UV report is brought to you by South Coast Awning, the leading provider of shade in southwestern Ontario. I'm Matt LeBlanc with Norfolk's breaking and local news.

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1: Good morning, I'm Matt LeBlanc. Time for What's Good Norfolk, where we catch up with the local newsmakers and people doing interesting things in the community. The Norfolk Studio Tour is giving you a chance to meet local artists and see where their creativity happens. The free self-guided tour runs September the 26th and 27th. Linwood Arts Director Carol Ashman added that those who want a sneak peek can attend a public opening reception this Thursday.
2: It gives the public a chance to meet the artists, as well as the board, the staff members of Linwood Arts, and to just gather together in a space for the last time, really, at 21 Linwood Avenue. It'll be the last opening reception at that location.
1: New this year, visitors can enter a prize draw at participating stops for a chance to win $200 in Norfolk Studio Tour dollars towards artwork. 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Norfolk's three-day weather is next.
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1: Here is Norfolk's three-day forecast from the MyFM Weather Center. A mix of sun and clouds today with a high of 21. Tonight, a few clouds with a low of 11. Tomorrow, once again, a mix of sun and clouds with a 60% chance of showers late in the afternoon. A risk of a thunderstorm during that time as well. Windy throughout the day with a high of 25. And Wednesday, a mix of sun and clouds with a small chance of rain, high of 28. Today's UV index is 5 or moderate. The UV report is brought to you by South Coast Awning, the leading provider of shade in southwestern Ontario. I'm Matt LeBlanc with Norfolk's breaking and local news.

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1: Lots going on around the area today. Started the morning off with Sit and Fit at the Waterford Legion from 10:30 to 11:15. Then head to the Simcoe Library for Lunch and Learn with Halden Norfolk Coroner Dr. Allison Malo. Bring your lunch and questions with the doctor speaking from noon to 1. Tonight, it's bingo at the Simcoe Legion in support of Able Enterprises. Doors open up at 5. Early bird games get underway at 6:30, with the main game starting at 7. The Delhi and District Horticultural Society also meets tonight at 7:30. And downtown Simcoe is getting a little magical with a private Practical Magic 2 viewing event, bringing costumed witches, contests, and parties to Belinda's Enchanted Cottage. You can read all the details on these events and more at norfolktoday.ca. Just click the 48 in the news feed. I'm Matt LeBlanc, and that's what's happening around town.
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1: Here is Norfolk's three-day forecast from the My FM Weather Center. A mix of sun and clouds today with a high of 21. Tonight, a few clouds with a low of 11. Tomorrow, once again, a mix of sun and clouds with a 60% chance of showers late in the afternoon. A risk of a thunderstorm during that time as well. Windy throughout the day with a high of 25. And Wednesday, a mix of sun and clouds with a small chance of rain, high of 28. Today's UV index is 5 or moderate. The UV report is brought to you by South Coast Awning, the leading provider of shade in southwestern Ontario. I'm Matt LeBlanc with Norfolk's breaking and local news.

0: growing flowers and food together can be a bit of a challenge. There is a really cool meeting you may want to attend tonight. This is at the Delhi Friendship Center, put on by the Delhi and District Horticultural Society. The guest speaker is Dylan Cowan, who works closely with Kevin Kavanaugh at South Coast Gardens. And the topic is growing flowers and food together. All are welcome to attend. It starts at 7:30, goes until 9, again at the Delhi Friendship Center tonight.
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0: We start off with a belated birthday from yesterday for Ray Dick. A very happy birthday from residents and staff, Ray.
2: And a belated Ryan Chapman celebrated yesterday. Happiest of 31st birthdays, Ryan. That was sent in Love Your Wife.
0: And also, a belated happy, happy birthday to Norma Edgley. Happy birthday, Mom. Hope you have a fantastic day. Love your family.
2: All right, today, September 14th, another happy, heavenly birthday to my nanny, C. She would have been 100 had she stuck around. We lost her in 2022, so she was very, very close, but we'll still celebrate you today. Happy, heavenly 100th, nanny.
0: Yeah. Also, a happy birthday today to Naomi Rodriguez. Have a wonderful day, Naomi.
2: Isabella David wishing Isabella D a happy 14th birthday. We love her so much. Enjoy your day, Isabella.
0: Happy birthday to Tina Harper from your family. Have a great day, Tina.
2: Well, the time is almost here. Just after your 8 o'clock news, hang tight. We will have our first cue to call for Cash FX. Identify a mystery sound. You could win the cash jackpot. Coming up after 8.
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1: Good morning. Taking a break from the humidity today, here's what's happening in Norfolk County. The Norfolk OBPA reporting two separate crashes that happened on Friday. Constable Andrew Gamble said the first one happened on St. John's Road East and Tisdale Road outside of Port Dover. Well, the second collision happened elsewhere on St. John's Road, this time at the intersection of Highway 24.
2: I've said this before, but I'll say it again. Collisions can happen very suddenly on our roadways, and it doesn't have to be when weather and road conditions are less than ideal. It's a beautiful sunny day today, and two collisions happened within a short distance of each other in a matter of minutes.
1: Minor injuries were reported at the first crash. No other details were provided at this time. The Norfolk County Fair and Horse Show is going country on Friday night, with Canadian country star Tim Hicks headlining the grandstand on October the 9th. Hicks will be joined by rising country star Allie Walker for a night of live music. Once again, tickets go on sale through a radio pre-sale today at 10 a.m., with the general public able to purchase tickets tomorrow at 10 a.m. through the Norfolk County Fair's website. More details on how you can get those special tickets today can be found on our website, norfolktoday.ca. An independent inquiry into reported COVID-19 vaccine injuries has wrapped up on Parliament Hill. Niagara West MP Dean Allison organized a four-day hearing, which heard from 50 witnesses. The topic has received local attention through documentaries by Norfolk filmmaker Dean Rainey. And Prime Minister Mark Carney says Canada is looking to build a unique alliance with the European Union, but it is not seeking membership in the bloc. Carney says Canada and the EU share the same values and priorities, and that their complementary strengths can make them stronger together. Carney is traveling to the UK and France this week, where he is expected to address the European Parliament. In sports, Toronto beat Baltimore 8-1, moving the Blue Jays to within one game of Cleveland for the final American League wildcard spot. In the CFL, Toronto beat Ottawa 28-23, Winnipeg down Saskatchewan 19-6, Edmonton crushed Calgary 53-16, and BC beat Montreal 48-29. And on the American side of things, in the NFL, Buffalo edged Houston 36-31, while Detroit beat New Orleans 31-30 in overtime. The Giants beat Dallas 28-20. And Chicago topped Carolina 59-37. I'm Adam LeBlanc with the news that keeps you connected to where you live. Norfolk's three-day weather is next.
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1: Here is Norfolk's three-day forecast from the MyFM Weather Center. A mix of sun and clouds today with a high of 21. Tonight, a few clouds with a low of 11. Tomorrow, once again, a mix of sun and clouds with a 60% chance of showers late in the afternoon. A risk of a thunderstorm during that time as well. Windy throughout the day with a high of 25. And Wednesday, a mix of sun and clouds with a small chance of rain, high of 28. Today's UV and

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The UV report is brought to you by South Coast Awning, the leading provider of shade in southwestern Ontario. 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
1: Good morning, I'm Matt LeBlanc. Time for What's Good Norfolk, where we catch up with the local newsmakers and people doing interesting things in the community. The Norfolk Studio Tour is giving you a chance to meet local artists and see where their creativity happens. The free self-guided tour runs September the 26th and 27th. Linwood Arts Director Carol Ashelman added that those who want a sneak peek can attend a public opening reception this Thursday.
2: It gives the public a chance to meet the artists, as well as the board, the staff members of Linwood Arts, and to just gather together in a space for the last time, really, at 21 Linwood Avenue. It'll be the last opening reception at that location.
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1: Here is Norfolk's three-day forecast from the MyFM Weather Center. A mix of sun and clouds today with a high of 21. Tonight, a few clouds with a low of 11. Tomorrow, once again, a mix of sun and clouds with a 60% chance of showers late in the afternoon. A risk of a thunderstorm during that time as well. Windy throughout the day with a high of 25. And Wednesday, a mix of sun and clouds with a small chance of rain, high of 28. Today's UV index is 5 or moderate. The UV report is brought to you by South Coast Awning, the leading provider of shade in southwestern Ontario. I'm Matt LeBlanc with Norfolk's breaking and local news.

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1: Here's what's happening around the area today. The Waterford Legion is hosting Sit and Fit this morning from 10:30 to 11:15, while the Simcoe Library has a Lunch and Learn featuring Haldeman Norfolk coordinator Dr. Allison Malo. Doors open up at 11:30, with the doctor speaking from noon to 1. Tonight, there are a few options. Monday Night Bingo in support of Able Enterprises gets underway at the Simcoe Legion, with the early bird game starting at 6:30 and the main games getting underway at 7. The Delhi and District Horticultural Society also meets at 7:30 tonight. And if you're looking for something a little bit different, Melinda's Enchanted Cottage is hosting a private viewing event for Practical Magic 2, with witches and costumes taking over downtown Simcoe and pre- and after-party activities. You can get all the details on these events and more at norfolktoday.ca. Just click the 48 in the news feed. I'm Al LeBlanc, and that's what's happening around town.
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1: Here is Norfolk's three-day forecast from the MyFM Weather Center. A mix of sun and clouds today with a high of 21. Tonight, a few clouds with a low of 11. Tomorrow, once again, a mix of sun and clouds with a 60% chance of showers late in the afternoon. A risk of a thunderstorm during that time as well. Windy throughout the day with a high of 25. And Wednesday, a mix of sun and clouds with a small chance of rain, high of 28. Today's UV index is 5 or moderate. The UV report is brought to you by South Coast Awning, the leading provider of shade in southwestern Ontario. I'm Matt LeBlanc with Norfolk's breaking and local news.

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1: Good morning. Looking at a high of just 21 today. Here's what's happening in Norfolk County. Canadian country star Tim Hicks will be headlining the Friday night show at the Grandstands during the Norfolk County Fair and Horse Show. Hicks will be joined by rising country star Ali Walker for a night of live music. Once again, we here at the radio station will be helping out with a pre-sale today at 10 a.m. with the general public being able to purchase tickets tomorrow at 10 through the Norfolk County Fair's website. More details on how you can get those tickets early can be found on our website, norfolktoday.ca. The Rona Home Sweet Home fundraising campaign is well underway, with the company's Simcoe location raising money this year for the Norfolk Hospital Nursing Home. The campaign runs until October the 12th, with donations supporting nearly 150 organizations across Canada with the goal of helping vulnerable people. Customers are able to donate $2, $5, or $10 in store, and they can also do that online. Long Point Ducks Unlimited is getting ready for its annual men's dinner on September the 18th at the Long Point Community Center. The local chapter has been raising money for conservation since 1974. Past chair Paul Van Laundersel says combined, the Long Point chapter punches well above its size.
2: We are actually very close to the top for all of Ontario for fundraisers if you combine the men's and ladies' dinner together, which is just a testament to what that little community can pull together and do.
1: This year's draw will also include a big draw for a boat. We have more information, once again, on our website. And Canadian food safety officials are warning consumers about a recall involving roasted peanuts sold in Ontario and Quebec. The Canadian Food Inspection Agency says PK brand roasted lemon and chili peanuts may be contaminated with salmonella and should be thrown out or returned to the place of purchase.
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5: Here is Norfolk's three-day forecast from the MyFM Weather Center. A mix of sun and clouds today with a high of 21. Tonight, a few clouds with a low of 11. Tomorrow, once again, a mix of sun and clouds with a 60% chance of showers late in the afternoon. A risk of a thunderstorm during that time as well. Windy throughout the day with a high of 25. And Wednesday, a mix of sun and clouds with a small chance of rain, high of 28. Today's UV index is 5 or moderate. The UV report is brought to you by South Coast Awning, the leading provider of shade in southwestern Ontario. I'm Matt LeBlanc with Norfolk's breaking and local news.

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1: Good morning, I'm Matt LeBlanc. Time for What's Good Norfolk, where we catch up with the local newsmakers and people doing interesting things in the community. The Norfolk Studio Tour is giving you a chance to meet local artists and see where their creativity happens. The free self-guided tour runs September the 26th and 27th. Linwood Arts Director Carol Ashelman added that those who want a sneak peek can attend a public opening reception this Thursday.
2: It gives the public a chance to meet the artists, as well as the board, the staff members of Linwood Arts, and to just gather together in a space for the last time, really, at 21 Linwood Avenue. It'll be the last opening reception at that location.
1: New this year, visitors can enter a prize draw at participating stops for a chance to win $200 in Norfolk Studio Tour dollars towards artwork. 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
1: Here is Norfolk's three-day forecast from the MyFM Weather Center. A mix of sun and clouds today with a high of 21. Tonight, a few clouds with a low of 11. Tomorrow, once again, a mix of sun and clouds with a 60% chance of showers late in the afternoon. A risk of a thunderstorm during that time as well. Windy throughout the day with a high of 25. And Wednesday, a mix of sun and clouds with a small chance of rain, high of 28. Today's UV index is 5 or moderate. The UV report is brought to you by South Coast Awning, the leading provider of shade in southwestern Ontario. I'm Matt LeBlanc with Norfolk's breaking and local news.

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1: Lots going on around the area today. Started the morning off with Sit and Fit at the Waterford Legion from 10:30 to 11:15. Then head to the Simcoe Library for Lunch and Learn with Halden Norfolk Coroner Dr. Allison Malo. Bring your lunch and questions with the doctor speaking from noon to 1. Tonight, it's bingo at the Simcoe Legion in support of Able Enterprises. Doors open up at 5. Early bird games get underway at 6:30, with the main game starting at 7. The Delhi and District Horticultural Society also meets tonight at 7:30. And downtown Simcoe is getting a little magical with a private Practical Magic 2 viewing event, bringing costumed witches, contests, and parties to Belinda's Enchanted Cottage. You can read all the details on these events and more at norfolktoday.ca. Just click the 48 in the news feed. I'm Matt LeBlanc, and that's what's happening around town.
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1: Here is Norfolk's three-day forecast from the MyFM Weather Center. A mix of sun and clouds today with a high of 21. Tonight, a few clouds with a low of 11. Tomorrow, once again, a mix of sun and clouds with a 60% chance of showers late in the afternoon. A risk of a thunderstorm during that time as well. Windy throughout the day with a high of 25. And Wednesday, a mix of sun and clouds with a small chance of rain, high of 28. Today's UV index is 5 or moderate. The UV report is brought to you by South Coast Awning, the leading provider of shade in southwestern Ontario. I'm Matt LeBlanc with Norfolk's breaking and local news.

0: Sometimes growing flowers and food together can be a bit of a challenge. There is a really cool meeting you may want to attend tonight. This is at the Delhi Friendship Center, put on by the Delhi and District Horticultural Society. The guest speaker is Dylan Cowan, who works closely with Kevin Kavanaugh at South Coast Gardens, and the topic is growing flowers and food together. All are welcome to attend. It starts at 7:30, goes until 9, again at the Delhi Friendship Center tonight.
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0: We start off with a belated birthday from yesterday for Ray Dick. A very happy birthday from residents and staff, Ray.
2: And a belated Ryan Chapman celebrated yesterday. Happiest of 31st birthdays, Ryan. That was sent in Love Your Wife.
0: And also, a belated happy, happy birthday to Norma Edgley. Happy birthday, Mom. Hope you have a fantastic day. Love your family.
2: All right, today, September 14th, another happy heavenly birthday to my nanny C. She would have been 100 had she stuck around. We lost her in 2022, so she was very, very close, but we'll still celebrate you today. Happy heavenly 100th, nanny.
0: Yeah. Also, a happy birthday today to Naomi Rodriguez. Have a wonderful day, Naomi.
2: Isabella David wishing Isabella D a happy 14th birthday. We love her so much. Enjoy your day, Isabella.
0: Happy birthday to Tina Harper from your family. Have a great day, Tina.
2: Well, the time is almost here. Just after your 8 o'clock news, hang tight. We will have our first cue to call for Cash FX. Identify a mystery sound. You could win the cash jackpot. Coming up after 8.

0: Big Yellow Taxi on MyFM at work. Counting Crows, Vanessa Carlton channeling their inner Joni Mitchell on your Monday morning. Hey, it's Adam Weeks with you. We started off our MyFM in the Morning Cash FX contest. Listen, play, win with MyFM each day just after 8 o'clock with Jamie and Lorena. And we'll catch you up through the day. Play that sound for you a couple times so when you hear your cue to call in, you'll have an idea. Discuss it with your friends and family. Work together to win the cash effects. We'll get into that in the next hour. For now, we have 1 day and 1 week left of summer officially. Fall begins Tuesday of next week. And until then, I don't want to see any pumpkins. The stores are filling up with pumpkins. It's too early for that. And for the record, if you're into Oktoberfest, in Munich, Germany, it actually begins this coming Saturday, the third Saturday of September, and runs until the first Sunday of October. So coming up this weekend, we can start into the sausages and suds. Make sure your lederhosen is clean before the weekend. We'll get back into the tunes here on your Monday morning. We've got some great stuff coming up with the Goo Goo Dolls on deck on MyFM.
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9: Here's Norfolk's three-day forecast from the MyFM Weather Center. A mix of sun and clouds today with a high of 21, UV index of 5 or moderate. Tonight, a few clouds with a low of 11. Tomorrow, a mix of sun and clouds with a good chance of rain late in the afternoon. Risk of a thunderstorm during that time as well. Windy throughout the day with a high of 25. And Wednesday, a mix of sun and clouds, small chance of rain with a high of 28. I'm Matt LeBlanc with Norfolk's breaking and local news.

0: Sophia Camara and Girls Like You on MyFM. Before that, Rihanna with Umbrella. And just a little celebrity rundown, because a lot of things have happened. A couple of things worth mentioning. Celine Dion delivered her first full concert since March 2020. It was a triumphant return to the stage in Paris. Great to see Celine Dion back. She blew the crowd away. And she announced in French, "I am well." Back on the stage. Now, Lady Gaga, real name Stephanie Germanotta, just welcomed her first child with her fiancé, Michael Polanski. And the baby's name and gender have not been disclosed yet. Now, over in Nashville, the airport authority unanimously voted Friday to begin renaming Nashville International Airport after Dolly Parton. They're working on how they're going to do this. A policy exception is required because the rules right now prohibit renaming properties after individuals who have been dead fewer than 2 years. But a fan petition is driving momentum, and this is going to happen now. Next time you fly down to Nashville, you might see Dolly Parton's name on the airport. That's a little celebrity rundown for you right there. We'll get back into the music in just a couple of minutes on MyFM.
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0: On the way, what happened this morning with Cash FX? What is the sound? We'll get into all of that. And for now, some music from the Backstreet Boys, Tegan and Sarah, and more. It's Monday morning, a week and a day left in summer officially. My

0: I'll be home tonight. I'm coming back home.
1: Michael Bublé and Home on MyFM. And more to come with Billy Joel on the way. A little Uptown Girl on your Monday morning. Adam Weeks here with you. Of course, we kicked off MyFM in the morning, Cash FX this morning. You want to be listening every day around 8 o'clock because Jamie and Lorena will give you your cue to call. And this morning, Tracy made it through.
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7: Here's Norfolk's three-day forecast from the MyFM Weather Center. A mix of sun and clouds today with a high of 21, UV index of 5 or moderate. Tonight, a few clouds with a low of 11. Tomorrow, a mix of sun and clouds with a good chance of rain late in the afternoon. Risk of a thunderstorm during that time as well. Windy throughout the day with a high of 25. And Wednesday, a mix of sun and clouds, small chance of rain with a high of 28. I'm Matt LeBlanc with Norfolk's breaking and local news.

0: Norfolk's 98.9 My FM. We have got the Terry Fox ongoing bottle drive happening this Saturday, the 19th, 8 a.m. until noon. You know, since 2021, they've raised more than $15,000 for the Terry Fox run. You can drop your empties at 2323 Highway 3. It's the intersection of Fertilizer Road between Simcoe and Delhi.
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0: Let's make the most of this last week of summer before we get into autumn activities. Don't even look at a pumpkin yet. Just stay in the moment. That's it for me. Adam Weeks back tomorrow at 10 a.m. Your next chance to play My FM in the Morning Cash FX is tomorrow morning at 8 o'clock. And we'll get into the news here at noon. My

0: 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Here's what's happening in Norfolk.
1: Good afternoon. A beautiful day where it's not as hot and humid. Here's what's going on in Norfolk County. Police say the beautiful weather on Friday proved one thing. Collisions could happen anytime. Constable Andrew Gamble reported about two crashes on St. John's Road that day. One at the Tisdale Road intersection. Well, the second happened at Highway 24.
2: I've said this before, but I'll say it again. Collisions can happen very suddenly on our roadways, and it doesn't have to be when weather and road conditions are less than ideal. It's a beautiful sunny day today, and two collisions happened within a short distance of each other in a matter of minutes.
1: Minor injuries were reported. The Delhi Arena is closed for the remainder of the day due to unexpected facility maintenance. Staff are working to complete necessary repairs and restore regular operations. The Norfolk County Fair and Horse Show is going country on Friday night once again, with Canadian country star Tim Hicks headlining the grandstands on October the 9th. Hicks will be joined by rising country star Ali Walker for a night of live music. We here at the radio station are having a ticket pre-sale that's live right now. Well, the general public will be able to purchase tickets tomorrow at 10. We do have ticket information up on our website right now. That is norfolktoday.ca. And an independent inquiry into reported COVID-19 vaccine injuries has wrapped up on Parliament Hill. Niagara West MP Dean Allison organized the four-day hearing, which heard from 50 witnesses. The topic has also received some local attention through documentaries by Norfolk filmmaker Dean Rainey. In sports, starting off in the NFL, and the first Sunday of the regular season, the Bills beat the Texans 36-31. The Lions needed overtime to beat the Saints 31-30. And in the Sunday nighter, the Giants downed the Cowboys 28-20. To the Diamond, where the Blue Jays waxed the Orioles 8-1. Toronto still remains one game back of Cleveland for the final playoff spot. I'm Adam Block with the news that keeps you connected to where you live. Norfolk's three-day weather is next.
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1: A mix of sun and clouds today with a high of 21. UV

index of 5 or moderate. Tonight, a few clouds with a low of 11. Tomorrow, a mix of sun and clouds with a good chance of rain late in the afternoon. Risk of a thunderstorm during that time as well. Windy throughout the day with a high of 25. And Wednesday, a mix of sun and clouds, small chance of rain with a high of 28. I'm Matt LeBlanc with Norfolk's Breaking and Local News. 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

0: Smart marketing or just dumb? 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It is Emily. Sydney Sweeney recently was featured in a Novig ad, which a lot of people are asking, what is Novig? But now they've heard of the brand because of this ad. Well, it showcases her mostly naked with sporting equipment. And the whole slogan is just sports. So it's a betting app that you just bet sports. Nothing else, just sports. And a lot of people are upset about this ad because of the way it portrays her and sexualizes her. Because, well, it kind of takes away from many women who have worked so tirelessly hard to be in the sporting world, whether they are an athlete or commentator, behind the lens, whatever it may be, it is something that a lot of women have had to face a lot of controversy around. Plus, there's a lot of controversy with women who are abused in that sporting world as well. So there are a lot of people are very upset about it. However, on the flip side, others are saying it's her body, her choice. Why are we hating on a woman? What do you think about this? Coming up, I'll let you know what Sydney Sweeney herself has kind of came out and defended herself. We'll talk about that on the way.
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7: Here's Norfolk's three-day forecast from the MyFM Weather Center. A mix of sun and clouds today with a high of 21, UV index of 5 or moderate. Tonight, a few clouds with a low of 11. Tomorrow, a mix of sun and clouds with a good chance of rain late in the afternoon. Risk of a thunderstorm during that time as well. Windy throughout the day with a high of 25. And Wednesday, a mix of sun and clouds, small chance of rain with a high of 28. I'm Matt LeBlanc with Norfolk's Breaking and Local News.

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0: 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It is Emily. I am curious. There is 23% of people that say they would never do this unless they're forced to. What do you think that possibly could be? 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
8: Here's Norfolk's 3-day forecast from the MyFM Weather Center. A mix of sun and clouds today with a high of 21, UV index of 5 or moderate. Tonight, a few clouds with a low of 11. Tomorrow, a mix of sun and clouds with a good chance of rain late in the afternoon. Risk of a thunderstorm during that time as well. Windy throughout the day with a high of 25. And Wednesday, a mix of sun and clouds, small chance of rain with a high of 28. I'm Matt LeBlanc with Norfolk's Breaking and Local News.
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0: 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Hey, it is Emily. Are you a part of the 23% of people that never do this unless they're forced to? 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By the way, experts tell us we should change those frequently because that's how we get hacked. However, my memory is far too short for that one. 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You gotta stay tuned right here for My FM so you know how to guess tomorrow morning.
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0: In case you missed it, I will have the recap for Cash FX that is coming up just after 2 o'clock. In the meantime, we got Olivia Dean. I could

0: My FM, your home of My FM in the mornings, Cash FX. It is Emily. It is time for your My FM in the morning, Cash FX recap. And this morning we kicked things off. First sound, first caller 10. Tracy helped us figure out one thing that we know it is not. Take a listen to this morning's guess.
1: Oh. Okay, not giving you much. We don't set the scene or paint the picture of what it could be, Tracy. So what do you think that quick little sound was?
2: I'm thinking maybe some kind of a saw, like a saw to cut wood.
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7: Here's Norfolk's 3-day forecast from the MyFM Weather Center. A mix of sun and clouds today with a high of 21, UV index of 5 or moderate. Tonight, a few clouds with a low of 11. Tomorrow, a mix of sun and clouds with a good chance of rain late in the afternoon. Risk of a thunderstorm during that time as well. Windy throughout the day with a high of 25. And Wednesday, a mix of sun and clouds, small chance of rain with a high of 28. I'm Matt LeBlanc with Norfolk's breaking and local news.
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5: 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They got their What in the Word plus a 2. 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So stay tuned for that.

0: 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It's Wendy and Keith. It's time for What in the Word? 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
1: Brand new week, and I'm feeling good, as Michael Bublé once said. So, Wendy, you're going to give us a word, and we got to try and figure out what it is. So, what do you got for us?
0: We're going to see how this goes, because I'm into a new jar of words, let's say. So, not my usual jar, so this could be, well, we'll find out.
1: What do you normally have in the jar?
0: Just, you know, normally have a source, and this is a new source of word wisdom income.
1: That sounds like it's going to go off to a good start. What do you got?
0: Saccharin.
1: Saccharin. That's like it's like a taste thing. So if something's saccharin, that means it's like overly sweet.
0: Okay, well, fine. I just thought you were going to... Okay. You got it.
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5: MyFM Weather. Here's Norfolk's three-day forecast from the MyFM Weather Center. A mix of sun and clouds today with a high of 21, UV index of 5 or moderate. Tonight, a few clouds with a low of 11. Tomorrow, a mix of sun and clouds with a good chance of rain late in the afternoon. Risk of a thunderstorm during that time as well. Windy throughout the day with a high of 25. And Wednesday, a mix of sun and clouds, small chance of rain with a high of 28. I'm Matt LeBlanc with Norfolk's breaking and local news. My-

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4: 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I don't know. The idea of like being macho seems so crazy. But there are some things, though, I will say, that if a guy wants to be considered a man, make that move up, he's got to be avoiding. And we'll get into those next hour on MyFM.

0: It's 4 o'clock. 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
1: Good afternoon. A few clouds tonight with fog patches developing overnight. Here's what's happening in Norfolk County. Norfolk OPP are reporting two separate collisions in the county on Friday. Constable Andrew Gamble said the first happened at St. John's Road East and Tisdale Road outside Port Dover, while a second collision happened elsewhere on St. John's Road at Highway 24.
2: I've said this before, but I'll say it again. Collisions can happen very suddenly on our roadways, and it doesn't have to be when weather and road conditions are less than ideal. It's a beautiful sunny day today, and two collisions happened from a short distance of each other in a matter of minutes.
1: No further details were provided about injuries or the circumstances of that crash. Norfolk County Fair is going country on Friday night, with Canadian country star Tim Hicks headlining the grandstand on October the 9th. Hicks will be joined by rising Ontario country artist Ali Walker for a night of live music. 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You can use the presale code COUNTRY. Make sure you use all caps. The general public will be able to purchase tickets tomorrow at 10 a.m. through the fair's website. The Norfolk Studio Tour returns September 26th and 27th, featuring 26 artists across 20 studios. 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
1: Visitors can download a map online or pick up a copy at Linwood Arts. Curated routes are also available. And an independent inquiry into COVID-19 vaccine injuries has wrapped up on Parliament Hill. Niagara West MP Dean Allison organized the four-day hearings, which heard from 50 witnesses. The topic also received local attention through documentaries by Norfolk filmmaker Dean Rainey. In sports, starting with lacrosse, Game 3 of the Man Cup is tonight. The Six Nations Chiefs lead the series 2-0 over Coquitlam. Game time tonight is 8 o'clock. To baseball, the Jays host the Tigers tonight as they continue to chase that last playoff spot. And Monday Night Football is back with the Broncos squaring off with the Chiefs. I'm Jeremy Hall with the news that keeps you connected to where you live. Norfolk's three-day weather is next.
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9: 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That's W.

0: My Fam in the Afternoon, it's Wendy and Keith. Have you ever had an encounter with wildlife? And I'm not talking like a chipmunk. I mean like a real life big animal.
1: Yeah, so my mom is from New Brunswick, so every year when I was growing up, we'd always drive out there. So I've seen many, many moose in my time. I mean, obviously deer, like everywhere, but yeah, like lots of moose. I've seen...
0: Like up close and personal?
1: Yeah, bears too, a bunch of those, yeah.
0: Well, since you brought up bears, the reason that I'm asking is because I saw like a bear in a tree. I did a little road trip over the weekend, and I noticed people are stopping. There are police officers. People are pointing their cameras. I was like, what's going on? And there is just a black bear in the tree.
1: Just hanging out.
0: And it didn't look, I mean, I'm no bear expert, but it didn't look fully grown, but it also didn't look like a baby. It was like just right, like a teenage bear.
1: Yeah. I mean, that's, did it have his hand in like a big beehive or something like that? Like all I picture is like, when you hear a bear in a tree, like it's going to be in there, like Winnie the Pooh, essentially.
0: It was actually like up, I think it was scared. It was kind of like hanging like upside down, where it was trying to climb up and trying to get a grip. So, and actually that brings up a point where my first reaction was probably not the same as everyone else's. Like, everyone else was like, oh, we got to get the people, like, cleared out of the way. Meanwhile, I'm like, okay, but don't hurt the bear. How are we going to get the bear out of this situation? Like, I was genuinely worried.
1: I'd also be worried, too, in people's inclination to walk up and be like, oh, there's a bear in a tree. Let me get my camera and stand underneath the tree.
0: Great social media. Yeah,
1: exactly. Like, what do you do when that bear hits the ground?
0: Yeah. I feel like, obviously, don't want anyone to get hurt, but then I also want the bear to be able to, like, he's just chilling in a tree. He's just trying to live his life.
1: Let him alone, man. Just let him eat the honey in peace.
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0: IFM in the afternoon. It's Keith and Wendy, and somebody made a list of things that a guy shouldn't do if he wants to be considered a man. Now, Wendy, what are some things that, like, if a guy that you're seeing does, puts up, like, a red flag, you're like, ugh, that's not manly?
1: I guess I wouldn't want to see a guy that I'm dating, like, in one of those, like, race car beds. Like,
0: oh, yeah, sure.
1: You know, yep. The frames? Like,
0: yep. I wanted one desperately as a child.
1: Yeah, but you don't want one now because you're a man.
0: Yeah.
1: You still want one?
0: Absolutely. But no, so somebody came up with a list of like a bunch of things that guys, or sorry, I guess maybe a guy, maybe let's say that, a guy would have that maybe a man wouldn't. So Velcro shoes.
1: Oh.
0: Would that be, if you saw a guy with Velcro shoes, would you think,
1: I mean, yeah, maybe, but I think I would be
0: like
1: more
0: 100% Velcro. Not like one strap across laces,
1: I guess
0: fully Velcro shoes.
1: I've never thought of that, but yeah, I guess. Although I would be really jealous if they lit up.
0: My kids got them.
1: I love those.
0: God, I love them.
1: I know.
0: Over the top cologne.
1: Oh, yeah, I guess. But also, at the same time, as you know, I have no boundaries when it comes to perfume, so.
0: Oh, we've established this. Yeah, so that's another big one. Immaturity in relationships is another one.
1: Ugh, agreed, yeah.
0: Tattered clothes.
1: How tattered? Is it like something that they love and it's sentimental, or is it like they don't care about it, they just are wearing it because they don't want to go shopping?
0: Let's say you happen to be there when it's laundry day and you see the boxers laying on top and they're full of holes.
1: As long as it's not something other than a hole, I'm good.
0: That's an answer.
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13: Here's Norfolk's three-day forecast from the MyFM Weather Center. A few clouds tonight with fog patches overnight and a low of 11. Tomorrow will begin sunny, then a mix of sun and cloud with a chance of showers late in the afternoon and risk of a thunderstorm. The high will be 25. And Wednesday will be cloudy with a small chance of showers and a high of 26. I'm Jeremy Hall with Norfolk's breaking and local news.

0: My Fam in the Afternoon, it's Wendy and Keith. You know what kicked off today?
1: Cash FX,
0: and we love playing along with this. I know that we can't win any money, but it's still fun to, you know, do all the guesses and stuff.
1: And yeah, like they don't tell us what the sound is either, so we're literally playing along right with you. And I thought this morning's guess was like really, really close.
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0: Hello.
5: Hello there.
0: Hi. You're caller 10.
5: Am I caller 10? Oh, my goodness.
1: Who are we talking to?
5: Tracy.
1: Tracy Lacoste, you are the very first, the guinea pig of My FM in the Morning, Cash FX. How do you feel about that?
5: Well, better first than never.
0: That's 100% right. So we're going to play a sound, listen carefully, and see if you can identify the sound. Okay, Tracy?
5: Sure.
1: All right, here comes your sound. This is it. Listen carefully.
0: Oh.
1: Okay. Not giving you much. We don't set the scene or paint the picture of what it could be, Tracy. So what do you think that quick little sound was?
5: I'm thinking maybe some kind of a saw, like a saw to cut wood.
1: Oh, okay, saw. I didn't hear what you're saying.
5: Electric saw.
1: Electric saw.
5: You know,
1: saw.
5: Like a
0: electric
5: band saw or something.
1: Yeah, it sounds exactly like that to us, Tracy. So we'll find out here. And $100 cash on the line. Here we go.
4: Your guess is incorrect.
1: No, not an electric saw. Okay, Tracy, you got us rolling, though. That's the roll of the guinea pig, right?
5: Absolutely.
1: All right. Well, don't you give up. If you call back tomorrow morning, we'll try again just after 8 o'clock. For now, $125.
5: Okay, perfect. Thank you. Have a great day.
1: Thanks, Tracy. Bye-bye.
0: You too, Trace. Bye.
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0: My Fam in the Afternoon, it's Wendy and Keith, and coming up next hour, we're talking about two pretty big franchises. We're talking a little Barbie, a little 007.
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0: Major U.S. stock indexes pared tech-led losses on Monday as the 10-year Treasury yield eased after briefly touching 5%, balancing a steep sell-off in chipmakers triggered by AI industry slowdown warnings against surging global oil prices. The S&P TSX Composite Index was up 5 points to finish the day at 36,702. The NASDAQ Composite Index fell 146 points to 26,186. Dow Jones Industrials ended the day at 52,421, a drop of 152 points. In the commodities, the spot price of gold went down $82 to $4,326. Crude oil prices were up $1.71 to $101.85. The Canadian dollar is currently trading at 71.93 cents U.S. Your weather is next.
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Here's Norfolk's three-day forecast from the MyFM Weather Center. A few clouds tonight with fog patches overnight and a low of 11. Tomorrow will begin sunny, then a mix of sun and cloud with a chance of showers late in the afternoon and risk of a thunderstorm. The high will be 25. And Wednesday will be cloudy with a small chance of showers and a high of 26. I'm Jeremy Hall with Norfolk's breaking and local news. My

0: My Fam in the Afternoon. It's Wendy and Keith. It's time for
1: What in the Word?
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2: Brand new week and I'm feeling good, as Michael Bublé once said. So, Wendy, you're going to give us a word and we got to try and figure out what it is. So, what do you got for us?
0: We're going to see how this goes because I'm into a new jar of words, let's say. So, not my usual jar, so this could be, well, we'll find out.
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0: Just, you know, normally have a source, and this is a new source of word wisdom income.
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0: Saccharin.
2: Saccharin. That's like a, it's like a taste thing. So if something's saccharin, that means it's like overly sweet.
0: Okay, well, fine. I just thought you were going to... Okay. You got it! Just thought you were going to, you know.
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0: My FM in the afternoon, it's Wendy and Keith. Did you catch any of the U.S. Open on the weekend?
1: I did not, but I would have liked to.
0: I'm sure you would have. There was lots going on. Matthew McConaughey was doing his Matthew McConaughey thing. There's many memes of him just watching tennis. And, like, I didn't understand how the guy, like, just functions. Like, he seems like he would be such a weird person to talk to. But
1: how dare you say that?
0: No, but, like, a good, weird person.
1: I was
0: going to
1: say, he seems so chill, and I would love to be, you know, hanging out.
0: But, yeah, the kind of guy who, like, just imagine, I mean, there's lots of different things you could do with Matthew McConaughey, but I would want to, you know, just hang out with him and Woody Harrelson and do what they would probably do together all the time. But we won't talk about that because right now we're going to talk about probably the best moment from the U.S. Open. Didn't happen on the courts, happened in the stands, and there was 7 seconds left on the clock. Imagine the scene. So they do the pan to the clock. 7 seconds left. 0-0-7. What do they cut to right after the 007? But Pierce freaking Brosnan sitting in the crowd. Just the, like, chef's kiss of camera work there. Like, you know, somebody had to be hoping that they would pause the clock at 7 seconds and then, like,
1: deserves a raise for sure.
0: Like, 110%. And also, I got to give props to the guy who captured Brad Pitt sitting very awkwardly next to the girl that he was with, who clearly wasn't really impressed to go to the U.S. Open on a date.
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15: Here's Norfolk's 3-day forecast from the My FM Weather Center. A few clouds tonight with fog patches overnight and a low of 11. Tomorrow will begin sunny, then a mix of sun and cloud with a chance of showers late in the afternoon and risk of a thunderstorm. The high will be 25. And Wednesday will be cloudy with a small chance of showers and a high of 26. I'm Jeremy Hall with Norfolk's breaking and local news.
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9: My Fem in the Afternoon, it's Wendy and Keith, and thanks for hanging out with us on this Lundy afternoon.
10: I know Mondays are always a lot to ask of anybody, but we soldiered through it together, and you know, we're all going to be back in to do it tomorrow, starting at 3.
9: Absolutely, and don't forget tomorrow morning, just after 8 o'clock.
10: Oh yeah, probably the most important thing you can do, set that alarm for 8 so you make sure you hear the next Cash FX mystery sound, and maybe score yourself, what's the jackpot up to now, like $125?
9: Yeah, and it could continue to grow.
10: And we do know that it is not a saw. We've also narrowed that down a little bit, so when you hear that sound tomorrow morning, just get saws right out of your mind.

0: It's 6 o'clock. Here's what's happening in Norfolk.
1: Good evening. A few clouds tonight with fog patches overnight. Here's what's happening in Norfolk County. Norfolk OPP are reporting two separate collisions in the county on Friday. Constable Andrew Gamble said the first happened at St. John's Road East and Tisdale Road outside Port Dover, while a second collision happened elsewhere on St. John's Road at Highway 24.
2: I've said this before, but I'll say it again. Collisions can happen very suddenly on our roadways, and it doesn't have to be when weather and road conditions are less than ideal. It's a beautiful sunny day today, and two collisions happened within a short distance of each other in a matter of minutes.
1: No further details were provided about injuries or the circumstances of that crash. Norfolk County Fair is going country on Friday night. The Canadian country star Tim Hicks is headlining the grandstand on October the 9th. Hicks will be joined by rising Ontario country artist Ali Walker for a night of live music. Radio presale tickets are available through our website. Use the presale code COUNTRY in all caps. The general public will be able to purchase tickets tomorrow starting at 10 a.m. through the fair's website. The Norfolk Studio Tour returns September 26th and 27th, featuring 26 artists across 20 studios. 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
1: 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Curated routes are also available. And an independent inquiry into COVID-19 vaccine injuries has just wrapped on Parliament Hill. Niagara West MP Dean Allison organized the four-day hearings, which heard from 50 witnesses. The topic has also received local attention through documentaries by Norfolk filmmaker Dean Rainey. In sports, we start with lacrosse. Game 3 of the Man Cup is tonight. The Six Nations Chiefs lead that series 2-0 over Coquitlam. The game time for tonight is 8 o'clock. To baseball, the Jays host the Tigers as they continue to chase that last playoff spot. And Monday Night Football is back with the Broncos squaring off with the Chiefs. I'm Jeremy Hall with the news that keeps you connected to where you live. Norfolk's 3-day weather is next.
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6: Here's Norfolk's 3-day forecast from the My FM Weather Center. A few clouds tonight with fog patches overnight and a low of 11. Tomorrow will begin sunny, then a mix of sun and cloud with a chance of showers late in the afternoon and risk of a thunderstorm. The high will be 25. And Wednesday will be cloudy with a small chance of showers and a high of 26. I'm Jeremy Hall with Norfolk's breaking and local news.
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8: Here's Norfolk's three-day forecast from the MyFM Weather Center. A few clouds tonight with fog patches overnight and a low of 11. Tomorrow will begin sunny, then a mix of sun and cloud with a chance of showers late in the afternoon and risk of a thunderstorm. The high will be 25. And Wednesday will be cloudy with a small chance of showers and a high of 26. I'm Jeremy Hall with Norfolk's breaking and local news. My-

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